you'll have a fighting chance. 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I'll try to

0: Retrouvez les invités, les programmes, la sélection musicale sur bretagne5.fr. 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
1: Times like these, you gotta just keep on moving. Times like these, you gotta just keep on dancing. Times like these, when everyone's trying to stop you, don't look down, just turn around and set it free.

0: their own company. Blessed are the superstars. For the magnificence in their light, we understand better our own insignificance. Blessed are the filthy rich, for you can only truly own what you give away, like your pain.
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You can't take this away from me.